AKIFM. AKIFM. You played it cool and I played it dumb. Don't you think I'm a little too young to be messed with like that?

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1: Lately I've been living in a dream. The past feels like a better place to be. The days we spent just sitting by the sea. Empyrean skies can't compete with those eyes. 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
1: 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I know you moved on to someone new. Hope life is beautiful. You were the light for me to find my truth. I just wanna say thank

And I traveled around the world, think where you living at now. I heard you moved to Austin, got an apartment and settled down. And every once in a while, I start texting, write a paragraph, but then I delete the message. Think about you like a pastime.

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1: 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Don't you think I'm a little too young to be messed with like that?